heard through the grapevine. Funny thing about your problems, they ain't mine. Staying up through the late night. 20 seconds to game time. Getting religious with it. How I'm crossing these state lines.

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See you at the bar, you was hardly talking. That's when I knew that your heart was scarring. Friends to lovers need a part to star in. Like, wait, babe, let me ask your pardon.

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Low bat on the phone tonight, tonight. Come make it home. Same old scene occurred in my

Music is the frame of now. Sometimes you're listening to stuff that belongs to the future, and sometimes you're listening to the distant past. But it's still here. Cosmo.

0: a day without music. It's not happening. I don't see that possible in terms of me getting up, not hearing no music.
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1: Cosmo, der Sound der Welt. 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Godzilla von W Sound, J Balvin und Ovi on the Drum.

0: It breaks down barriers, racism, language. They don't even have to understand what you're saying.
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2: Getting up, come on, we're getting up. 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
1: 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Welcome back to KISS. 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Yeah.

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